Your inspiration station, Hallelujah 940 WYLD. Happy Almost Friday. Vibes picking up just a little bit, especially since you got all these great songs for you all night. Al Green right now, Fred Hammond and Choir Room in a minute. It's a Thursday Praise Party.

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life as a believer. 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
1: Fred Hammond in the choir room. They say, put your hands on it. All right, your man Ed Long is hanging out. We're in the sanctuary. Aretha Franklin's with a friend we have in Jesus coming up. Also, Brent Jones, praise in the choir stand. And more of your favorites are coming up for you in a few minutes. All right, so if you're celebrating your birthday today, let me say happy birthday to you. You're celebrating along with actress Holly Robinson Peete, also actress Jada Pinkett Smith. Also, who else is celebrating a birthday today? Tawanda Braxton celebrating today. Also, Aisha Tyler celebrating her birthday today. And also singer Ricky Bell celebrating too. So happy birthday all the way around from all of us right here. Ed Long hanging out in the sanctuary. Well, if your favorite music is on the way.
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0: Hallelujah, 9:40 a.m., WYLD. Hello, my praise partner. It's your brother Ed Long, Seventh Ward. Thanks for tuning in for the blessings here on YLD AM 9:40, music of power and praise.
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All right, Ed Long is with you. We are in the sanctuary. Appreciate you being here. All right, don't forget the new and improved iHeartRadio app has that talkback feature. 30 seconds you have to let us know what's on your mind, your birthday shouts, you want to say hey to your family, anything you want to say. 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More details are coming up. Right now, it's Fresh Start Worship. This is

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1: One of the things I love to do on a Saturday night is watch episodes of Saturday Night Live. I do. I think Saturday Night Live has been funnier in these last few years. But anyway, they're adding a new comedian, Saida Bello Osagie. She's going to be joining the cast, an African-American woman. She's going to be joining the cast for the 52nd season. I'm looking forward to it. It premieres, I think it's next weekend. Right now, we've got Rodney Bryant, Christian Community Choir. This is

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1: Anthony Brown, Group Therapy right there. Their latest is called Always Be Good, because you know God always be good. Kirk Franklin coming up for you. Miami Mass, Tamela Mann, and more of your favorites. Ted Lawton is here. We're in the sanctuary. Yes, we are. In case you don't know what today is Eat an Apple Day. Okay, you got that. Also, it's International Talk Like a Pirate Day. No, thank you. I'll pass on that one. It's also Locate an Old Friend Day. Now, that I can do. Ed Long hanging out with you. Thank you, friend. We're in the sanctuary. You're in the sanctuary.
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Hey, Ed Long is here. Make sure you get your praise on with Sherry Mackey. First thing in the morning is the perfect compliment to your cup of coffee each weekday at 6 a.m. here on Hallelujah 940, Music of Power and Praise.

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1: We are days away from autumn. Yeah, matter of fact, 4 days to be exact. Ed Long is with you in the sanctuary. Kenny Lewis in one voice. This is called God.

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Hallelujah 940 WYLD, music of power and praise. Ed Long here. We are in what I call the sanctuary. Welcome. I appreciate you being here with me, keeping me company as we enjoy this great music together. All right, so you know what? Phones can be a big distraction. I got a strange but true story for you. I'm going to share.

0: Hallelujah, 940 WYLD. There they are, Lisa Noel Smith and the Brown Singers. As I promised you, the song is called Promises. Hey, Ed Long is here. Always keeping my promise. I'm going to do some Anita Wilson for you. Whitney Houston's I Love the Lord. We'll do Virtue. He's Been Good. And more of your favorites, okay? I promise you. All right, so as I promised as well, here's a strange but true story. So these phones, they're a big distraction. We got to pay attention, okay? So a teen in China got a valuable and embarrassing lesson about distracted walking when her entire leg got lodged in a drain while texting. The girl's leg slipped through the metal grate, up her thigh, her foot was lodged, and she was unable to move or free herself. Passersby comforted the girl and called the fire department, which was able to remove the bars and free the girl. See, walking and texting, we got to pay attention. Come on.
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1: 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Okay, well, make us your number one preset on the iHeartRadio app then. Yeah, I'll explain in a minute. I promise you I will. Right now, Zacardi Cortez. This is Working On Me. Ed Long is in the sanctuary.

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Hallelujah, 940 WYLD. I don't know if you're in the same boat as I am, but I'm running out of passwords. I got all these passwords for this different stuff. I'm running out of things to say. How about you? We'll talk about the ultimate password in a minute. Right now, Norman Hutchins, God's got a blessing with your name on it as we hang out in the sanctuary.

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Yeah. 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
1: Now, this is a great team up right here. We got Kirk Franklin along with the legendary Karen Clark Sheard together. This song right here is called Thank You for Everything. Let's give a listen as we hang out with me, Ed Long, in the sanctuary.
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1: That's right, Lord. Thank you for everything. Kirk Franklin along with Karen Clark Sheard on that one. How about that combo? All right, the Commodores, Jesus is Love. We got Renee Spearman on the way with You Chose Me and even more of your favorites. So you got to hold on, okay? I promise you, I'm going to put them on for you.
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1: Ty Tribbett's Holy You is on. It's me, Ed Long, playing your songs. Ricky Dillard on the way. We'll do Melvin Williams and Lee Williams together, doing some Cool in Water. Also, Lachey Knox and Ernest Pugh. The song is called Right There. That's on the way, too. All right? All right, thank you for being here with me. I appreciate it. Later on this hour, we have your inspirational thought for today. I'm going to do it a little bit different this time around. Hold on. You'll find out in a minute, okay? Oh, no.
2: You're in the sanctuary with Ed Long.
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1: Always remember God's word. If you ever feel discouraged, always remember his word. His promises are in his word. His word shall never return void. That means he can never lie. We'll talk more in a minute as we got the inspirational thought for today. Coming up right now, Jason Nelson, this is Made.

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1: I like that song a lot. Jason Nelson, the song is called Made New. Yeah, Ed Long is here, playing more of your favorites like Israel New Breed, Reed's Temple Choir, Youthful Praise, and more coming up in just a few, okay? All right, so as we hang out here in the sanctuary, this is the time where I give you an inspirational thought for today. I'm going to do it a little bit differently this time. I'm just going to say this from the top of my head. I'm just going to say, never forget God's word. If you ever feel discouraged, remember his word. Always go to the manual. You know, I remember, you know, I was talking to my grandfather years ago, who has since passed, and he was saying, you know, how he can't work on the car without the manual. You know, he's got to get out the manual. So the same thing in life. You know, you run into some trouble, get the manual. You know what I'm talking about? God's word, the Bible. Yeah, get the manual. You know, something bothering you, you want to be a better husband, be a better wife, get the manual. You want to be a better friend, get the manual. Okay, keep that in mind. Don't forget the manual.
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5: 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Now come on, clap your hands and shout if you believe it tonight. Come on, everybody.

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1: So did you hear when Kirk Franklin announced his Mount Rushmore of gospel greats? Well, he named Andre Crouch, the legendary Thomas Whitfield, the legendary Walter Hawkins, and the legendary John P. Key. How about that lineup right there? That's a Mount Rushmore for you. It's Kirk and the family right now with Melodies from Heaven.

0: 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Ed Long is here, New Orleans East. 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
1: Hallelujah, 940 AM WYLD. Doe is kicking off a fantastic Friday edition of the party. Your early morning praise party with me, your girl, Sherry Mackey. Here's a little love from Myron Butler.

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1: Nobody does it like your early morning praise party. I am Sherry Mackey. Well, Philadelphia Eagles quarterback Jalen Hurts has won hearts both on and off the field. He recently donated, y'all, $600,000 to install air conditioning at Northeast High School. Hurts, named Philly's Citizen of the Year, has also supported other city schools with cooling systems. His philanthropic efforts have garnered praise from fans and the community, showcasing his commitment to improve educational environments. I love it. Hurts' dedication to giving back extends beyond the football field, demonstrating his impact as a role model and leader in the community. Go on, Jalen Hurts. I love all of that. Kind of carrying on. Hey, stick and stay. We're going to tickle your funny bone with a Friday morning funny coming up. It's your early morning praise party. I am Sherry Mackey.
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0: 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It's your early morning praise party. I am Sherry Mackey, and it's time for a little Friday morning funny, a little something to tickle your funny bone. You know, laughter does the merry heart good like a medicine. Well, I went to the Dry Comedy Bar, and I got this from Drew Thomas. Oh, man, how men and women look at marriage.
1: What scares me the most about marriage is the fact that men and women don't even look at marriage the same way. When women talk about marriage, it's a happy occasion. I'm getting married. I got my ring. I got my colors picked out. I got four of my fat friends to stand next to me. It's gonna be a beautiful day. No, their dress is ugly. Mine is pretty. But it's not the same for the men. When men talk about marriage with our friends, it sounds like something you get diagnosed with. Did you hear what happened to Charles? No, what? He's getting married. No! I just seen him last week. When did he find out? She told him yesterday at dinner. Is there anything that we could do for him? No, the invitations already went out. There's nothing we can do. But I meet women with kids. I don't mind if you have kids. I just don't like bad kids. I don't like the people with the big five-year-olds dragging their feet in baby strollers all over Walmart. If you can go from Walmart to your car and your kid can get out the stroller, help you break it down and put it in the back of the car, they don't need to be in no stroller. I'm in the mall the other day, I seen a kid in a stroller reading. And you know who I hate the most? You know the people with the 3 and 4-year-olds that can talk, but the mother let them use a pacifier? I'm over this girl's house 2 weeks ago. We sitting on the couch watching TV, baby in the middle of the living room playing. All of a sudden, out of nowhere, the baby go, "You know I got a doctor's appointment tomorrow, right?" And I'm like, this is not a baby. This dude is making whole sentences right here. This ain't no baby.
0: There you have it. A Friday morning funny. A little something to tickle your funny bone. Oh, child, it's your early morning praise party, and I'm taking your calls to celebrate your birthdays or anniversaries at 844-885-9425. Baby, sucking that pacifier. I got a doctor's appointment tomorrow.
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0: Your inspiration station, Hallelujah 940 AM WYLD. It's time on your early morning praise party with me, your girl, Sherry Mackey, to get a happy. We get a happy when you share your testimony at 844-885-9425. That's 844-885-9425. You know we overcome by the blood of the Lamb and by the words of our testimony. What God has already delivered you from, He's already healed you, He's already blessed you, will be a blessing for somebody else, something to encourage them. 844-885-9425. What are you happy about?
1: I am happy. I have a testimony. I just want to thank God first for waking me up this morning, letting me see this beautiful day that He has already prepared and created for us to live in. I am so thankful because God delivered me 2 years ago from an addiction. And once He set me free from that addiction and saved my life, people around me, family and friends, they turned to Christ for their answer. They seen that it was working for me, and they had to get a taste of it for themselves. And I am just so thankful how God works.
0: Come on, Jesus. So He delivered you, and then your life, and people seeing your life, caused your other family and friends to be delivered.
1: Generations, yes, ma'am. Older and
0: young. Come on, Jesus. Come on, y'all. Let's praise Him with this woman of God. I want to hear your testimony as well. Pick up the phone and call 844-885-9425. That's 844-885-9425. It's your early morning praise party. I am Sherry Mackey.

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1: The Bishop Hezekiah Walker and friends, I'll make it in spite of. Anyhow, you're inside the party, your early morning praise party with me, your girl, Sherry Mackey. We got your birthday and anniversary shouts. We got entertainment news. But in about 9 minutes, we're going to go to God.

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1: Good morning, good morning, good morning. I am Sherry Mackey, and it's time for us to go to God in prayer. And as always, I invite you to join along with me in prayer. And today, I just want to pray about stability and security. Father God, in the name of Jesus Christ, we come to you today asking for stability, security, and peace in every area of our lives. Lord, there are seasons when everything around us seems uncertain. Things change, people change, jobs change, finances change, relationships change, plans change. And sometimes we find ourselves wondering, Lord, what can I count on? Today, remind us that we can always count on you. Your word says in Psalm 16 and 8, I keep my eyes always on the Lord. With him at my right hand, I will not be shaken. Father, establish us. Stabilize our homes. Let our homes be places of peace and safety and love and protection. Stabilize our finances, God. Give us wisdom with what you placed in our hands. Provide consistent income. Open doors of opportunity and give discipline to prepare for the future. Stabilize our families, God. Protect our children, our grandchildren, our parents, our marriages, and every relationship that matters to us. Where there's been conflict, bring peace. Where there's been distance, bring restoration. Where there's been uncertainty, bring clarity. Stabilize our minds. When anxiety tells us everything is falling apart, remind us that you are holding everything together. Give us peace that doesn't depend on circumstances. Father, protect us from instability caused by poor decisions, wrong relationships, unnecessary debt, impulsive choices, and distractions that pull us away from your purpose. Give us wisdom to build, patience to wait, courage to make changes, and discernment to know what needs to stay and what needs to go. Lord, establish the work of our hands. Give us secure places to live, reliable resources, healthy relationships, and opportunities that allow us to flourish. And when life becomes uncertain, Lord, don't let our hearts become unstable. Be our foundation. When the winds blow, keep us standing. When the storms come, keep us anchored. When the economy shifts, keep us secure in you. When people walk away, remind us that you remain. When plans change, remind us that your purpose has not changed. Father, we declare that we will not live constantly afraid of what might happen tomorrow. Tomorrow belongs to you. God, we trust you with our homes, families, finances, health, careers, and our future. Lord, establish us so firmly that we don't have to be shaken by everything that changes around us. Give us stability in our circumstances. Give us security in our surroundings, peace in our minds, order in our homes, wisdom in our decisions. And God, give us confidence in our future. And more importantly, God, let us find security not in what we own, who we know, how much we have in the bank, and how predictable our lives may be. But let us find God's security in you, because everything else changes, but you never change. 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We are covered, we are established, we are protected, we are anchored, we are secure. And no matter what comes our way, God, we will not be shaken, because our foundation is in you, in the mighty, wonderful, powerful name of Jesus. 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
1: Everybody say happy birthday,
0: happy anniversary to everybody celebrating this weekend. Happy birthday today to my cousin, Reverend Ricky Duggar, from your wife, Lady Patsy Duggar, the entire family, and of course, the Norris Avenue family. 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Vanessa Chapman from Drex family, Michael Farmer, Eric Cheeks, Larche Watson, what's up, Larche? Antoinette Rand, Ronnie Bloodworth, I love you. My classmate Margot Mitchell, Annie Hobson, Arthur Dallas, Leonard Glover, Michael Page on Saturday. Happy anniversary, Kenneth and Denise Hightower, my dancing bro, Tony Hearns, my nephew, Jamon Harvell, from your mom, Suzette, and your sister, Steph. Daryl Mickens, Wanda Ewing, Lori Thomas on Sunday. My real life sister, y'all. My blood sister. Same mama, same daddy. Tasha Mackey, happy birthday from your daughter Destiny, our mom, Mother Freddie Mackey, and the entire family. Kenyatta Holmes, Dr. Ken.

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1: Good morning. I would like to wish a happy birthday on Saturday to Melvin Walker.
2: Good morning. I want to shout out a very special happy birthday to my mother, Rosie Wallace Barbara, on tomorrow, September 19th. May God continue to bless you with many more. This is coming from Chiquita and family. We love you.
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4: Hi, my name is Penny Fisher. I'd like to say happy birthday today to my great-granddaughter, Dakota Brooks. She's 4. On Saturday, Ja Dillard, Regina Pruitt, and on Sunday, Delma Fisher Sr., Kenya Gray, Taraja Mackey, and Tracy Hall.
5: 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God bless you, Sherry Mackey. This is Patricia Dane from Chicago. I call it a birthday shout-out to my beautiful goddaughter, Annise Price.
6: Good morning, Sherry. I want to wish a happy 17th birthday to my granddaughter, Kristen Wilson, and a happy belated birthday on yesterday to my sister, Jackie McLaren Cotton, who turned 65. Happy birthday, y'all. I love y'all.
0: Of course you guys are celebrities. You're joined by legendary gospel pioneer, Dr. Bobby Jones. He's 87. Gospel artist Kim McFarland is celebrating her birthday. Actress Holly Robinson-Peach, 62. Singer Ricky Bell of New Edition and Belle Biv DeVoe is 59. Deleon Richards, 50. Aisha Tyler, 56. Jada Pinkett Smith from A Different World. Nutty Professor Red Table Talk. 55. Actor James Marsden is 53. That's Cyclops and X-Men. He was in Superman Returns and all that. Reality star background vocalist Tawanda Braxton, 53. Exhibit is 52. Reality star Angela Simmons of Ron's House is 39. On Saturday, actress Anaya Latham from Love and Basketball, The Best Man, 55. TV host Jimmy Fallon is 52. Actor Calabas Short from Scandal, Stump the Yard, he's 44. NBAer Trae Young, 28. Sunday, actress Debbie Morgan is 70. That's Angie from All My Children. Y'all remember Angie and Jesse, baby. I grew up on that. Looking at the stories. Reality star Young Jock is 46. Actor Aldis Hodge is 40 from Big Mama's House. And Brian Bang, straight out of Compton. Yeah. NFLer Trayvon Diggs is 28. Happy birthday, everybody. It is your early morning praise party. I am Sherry Mackey. Good morning.
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Hallelujah 940 AM WYLD. It's your early morning praise party. I am Sherry Mackey. It's time for entertainment news. Well, Judge Judy has announced her retirement from in front of the camera TV bench for after 30 years on TV. Judge Judy Shineling cited readiness and a desire to explore new creative endeavors as reasons for her decision. She plans to focus on developing an adult animated series based on the viral Baby Judge Judy videos made with AI. Shineling became a household name through her show Judge Judy, which aired for 25 seasons before concluding in 2021. She now stars in the streaming series Judy Justice, which will end with its fourth season. Also making news, American Idol is moving. Yes, they're relocating from Los Angeles to Atlanta. They headed to the ATL after 25 years of production in Southern California. Fremantle Media confirmed the move as Georgia attracts film and television productions with a 20% transferable tax credit and other incentives. American Idol joins other competition shows moving production out of Southern California, including Shark Tank, which is also headed to Atlanta. The Masked Singer previously moved from Los Angeles to New Jersey, and American Idol premiered on Fox Shaw back in 2002 and returned on ABC in 2018 following a two-year hiatus. Well, looking for some football this weekend. Your early games for Sunday, the 12 noon games include Carolina at Atlanta, Minnesota at Chicago, Philadelphia at Tennessee, Pittsburgh at New England. Yeah, Green Bay at the New York Jets, Cleveland at Tampa Bay, New Orleans taking on Baltimore, Cincinnati at Houston. At 3 o'clock, you got Jacksonville at Denver, Las Vegas at Los Angeles, the Chargers. Then you got Washington taking on Dallas Cowboys at 3:25. Seattle Seahawks taking on Arizona at 3:25 as well. Miami at San Francisco 49ers, 3:25. And then the late game is Indianapolis taking on Kansas City. There you have it. That's a look, that's a reflection of entertainment news on your party. Your early morning praise party with me, your girl, Sherry Mackey. Now, I shared those games so you can schedule your life accordingly. Hopefully, you're not scheduling worship around football, but football around your worship. I said it, sure did. Stick it, sir. We're going to test your biblical knowledge with the Bible challenge question of the day on your early morning praise party. Happy Friday.

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Jonathan Nelson and Purpose Manifest, worshiping on your favorite radio station. You're inside your early morning praise party. I am Sherry Mackey. We're testing your biblical knowledge with a Bible challenge question of the day about 7 minutes away.

Yay! Listen, family, family, family, it is time to give you the answer for the Bible Challenge question of the day. This was open for our seasoned saints 45 and older. From the category, A Time to Weep. From the category, A Time to Weep. I asked the question, Jacob wept with love and joy over what beautiful woman? Jacob wept with love and joy over what beautiful woman? If you said it was Rachel, survey says, and the Bible confirms. Ding, ding, ding, ding, ding, ding, ding, ding.

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Hallelujah 940 WYLD. 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

0: God's got a blessing.
1: God's got a blessing.
0: Everybody say that with me. God's got a blessing.
1: God's got a blessing.
0: If you really believe.

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1: When the enemy comes in like a flood, the Spirit of the Lord will raise up a standard against him. I see the enemy coming in like a flood in our houses, in our churches, in our families. But what I don't see is the standard. People of God, where's the standard at? We in a war, y'all. It's time to stand up.
2: 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We pray that the anointed message you're about to hear will be life-changing.

0: now, here is Bishop Caldwell.
1: And that's what we're going to look at today. We're back to the nature of man, and we're going to look in the area of the new creation. We need to look in that area. The nature of man, the new creation. Say that back to me. All right. Now, we need to know the reality of our redemption in Christ Jesus. We need to understand that we are not the same. Amen. See, a lot of people just got converted in their head. Their footsteps have not changed. The direction of their lives have not changed. But to the body of Christ, the ecclesia, the technon, the born again one, the called out group, we need to know the reality of our redemption. See, when we say Jesus come into my heart and save me, friend, you are not the same. You are not the same. You are not the same. You, as a matter of fact, you are someone now that you have never known before. You're a new species. So we should not react to situations and act in life like we did before we came to Christ. Amen. Before we came, some of us hit the bottle when we had problems. Before we came, some of us did other things to try to resolve problems that

0: in our lives before we came to the Lord. Well, now that we have come, our reaction towards situations ought not to be the same.
1: That's right. That's true.
0: But I submit to you that the reason that a lot of us are reacting to situations like we once did is because we don't know the power that we possess. Amen. And we don't know who we really are in Christ Jesus. We don't really know the reality of our redemption, because somewhere and somehow, for some of us, the reality of that redemption has not found its place in shoe leather. Amen. We've not learned how to walk it. And that's what we need to understand. And when, friend, listen, if you get this lesson, if you get this lesson, if you get this in your spirit, what the Lord is going to bring forth today in this place, if you get a hold of this in your spirit, man, you will not be the same. Well, I mean, you're not the same if you're born again, but you will not view things the same. Now, we're moving through some deep water here, but it won't overtake you. All right? We're moving through some deep water, but it will not overtake you. So we don't have any baby nipples today. We don't have any pacifiers, but we do have some meat on the grill. Amen? Because we need to know the reality of our redemption in Christ. Now, man is a tripartite being. Man is a spirit, he has a soul, and he lives in a body. Man is a spirit, he has a soul, and he lives in a body. When you were born again, Jesus Christ did not move into your soul realm. He did not move into your body per se. He moved into what realm? Your spirit. Because God is a spirit, right? And they that worship God must worship God how? In spirit and in truth. So then Jesus Christ, the power of the Holy Spirit, moved inside of our human spirit. And this is how we were born again. Are we together? All right, now, in Proverbs, the 20th chapter and the 27th verse. Go there. In Proverbs 20 and 27, we need to understand something here. When we talk about the reality of our redemption that is in Christ Jesus, when we talk about being born again of the Spirit of God, we need to understand what we are saying. In Proverbs, the 20th chapter and the 27th verse, if you're there, say praise the Lord.
2: Praise the Lord.
0: Let's read that verse. The spirit of man is the candle of the Lord, searching all the inward parts of the belly. Thank you. The spirit of man is the candle of the Lord. Now you remember, follow along. You remember when Adam and Eve sinned? The light went out. Adam was plunged into darkness. Satan stepped on the throne and began to rule. When Adam sinned, when Adam disobeyed God, Adam failed because of his transgression. The open line of communication that Adam and Eve and God had in the cool of the evening in the garden was lost because of man's transgression. Now, as a result of that sin, disobedience, rebellion against the revealed will and word of God, man could no longer just walk into God's presence and have a conversation. He had to come back to God through the way of sacrifice. So what the Lord God did, the Lord God killed some animals and made Adam and Eve coats of skin.
1: Amen.
0: God was the first tailor. Amen.
1: Amen.
0: Animals died in the stead of man. So God wrapped them in clothing. Those animal skin that were placed on Adam and Eve represents the righteousness of Christ that the believer today has as a result of having faith in Christ. Are we together? So when Adam and Eve sinned, the spirit of man is the candle of the Lord. The candle was lighted in that day when they had open communication, Adam and Eve and God. But because of sin, the wind of sin blew the light out. And man, from that point, spirit was trapped in darkness. He did not even know which direction to get in touch with God. He was in the dark. So 42 generations later,
1: glory,
0: God wrapped himself in human flesh.
1: Hallelujah.
0: The same one that had walked with Israel in the wilderness. The same one that had tabernacled 40 long years with them in the wilderness journey. That same God that through the hand of Moses parted the Red Sea. That same God that walked all the way down through the Old Testament and finally landed in Matthew's gospel, name is Jesus.
1: Amen.
0: He wrapped himself in flesh and was born of the Virgin Mary. That man, Jesus, is the one that we're talking about. He's the only one that can cause us to become brand new. So then when we accepted Jesus as our Lord and Savior, guess what? The Lord flicked his bit. Amen. He lit that candle.
1: Glory.
0: Yes, he did. He lit that candle. So the inside of man now can receive truth from God that he did not have the capacity to receive before the light came on, because the light is the word. And you cannot see what God is saying if you don't have the word.
1: Amen.
0: So, in 2 Corinthians 5 and 17, as we look at the new creation, having received Jesus Christ as our Lord and Savior, we are new creatures in Christ Jesus. Now, in 2 Corinthians 5 and 17, the Bible says, therefore, if any man be in Christ, underline in Christ, because you are only made new in Christ.
1: Amen.
0: Therefore, if any man be in Christ, he is a new creation. He is a new creature. He is a species that never existed before. All right. Now, Jesus Christ came to live in your spirit. Are we together?
1: Amen.
0: Christ came to live in your spirit. He lives in your heart by faith. Amen?
1: Amen?
0: All right, now, if any man be in Christ and Christ in that man, when you accepted Jesus as your Lord and Savior, the Holy Spirit of God, according to 1 Corinthians chapter 12, verse 13, for by one spirit were we all baptized into one body. The Holy Spirit of God baptized you, or immersed you, as it were, in the realm of the Spirit into the body of Christ. That's how you got into the church. When you accepted Jesus as your personal Savior, the Holy Spirit of God placed you in the church.
1: Amen.
0: And then he turned around, as it were, and sealed you with his Holy Spirit. Now you are a brand new creature. So then the nature of man, that new nature that is in man, has that God capability and God's capacity to receive all of God.
1: Amen.
0: Now, who are we? That's a good question, because some don't know. Some think we're Baptist. Some think we're Pentecostal. Some think we're Methodist, Episcopalian, Catholic, Jehovah's Witnesses. The body of Christ need to know who she is and what power she possesses. Therefore, if any man be in Christ, he is a new creation. He or she is a species that never existed before, which means then that you have never been here before, so you're not reincarnated, as Hinduism teaches and preaches. You are a new creature in Christ, and the depths and the reality of your redemption can only be realized as you study the Word of God, as you pray, and as your mind is awakened to who you really are in Christ Jesus. And once you find out who you really are, all this belly aching, boo-hooing, and crocodile tear days will be over.
1: Amen.
0: A lot of people are crying and whistling Dixie because they don't know who they are. I'm not talking about amnesia here. You know, amnesia is a state when you once knew who you were and you no longer do. You lost it, okay? But in the body of Christ, you don't lose it. You come into that awareness, and then once you receive that truth, you hold on to it. You are not an old sinner saved by grace.
1: Amen.
2: Amen.
0: You are a saint.
1: Amen.
0: And some of you are faithful saints.
1: Amen.
0: That's who you are. You're a new creature. When my kids were small, their grandmother sent them a train. And I may have shared this with you before. The train was battery operated. You wind it up and you put it on the floor and it runs by itself. It was just the engine part of it. It'll run along on the power of the battery. It had a little mechanism down on the bottom of it that was running along the floor, so as to whenever it hit something, and it could no longer proceed further, it would make adjustments and turn and go the other way. It looked like the thing had a mind, and sometimes it would get trapped in a corner and it could not go either way because the front end was stuck in the corner. A lot of Christians have gotten in the corner and they're stuck right there and they don't know which way to go. And you know, some people have just enough religion to make them miserable. They're afraid to go back to the world because they don't want to experience rejection on that hand. Then they grit their teeth and go ahead and follow Jesus, and they follow him grumbling. You're stuck in a corner. But God today is going to open that corner up, friend, so that you can go through that wall. Amen? You need to go through that wall. You got to have to move the barrier in your mind and let this same mind be in you, which was also in Christ Jesus. Whatever God says that you are here today, that's what you are. And that's what you need to homologio. That's what you need to begin to say. And forget about what you used to be. Forget about how you used to talk. And order your conduct and your conversation aright. Amen. Are we together? We need to know the reality of our redemption that we have in Christ Jesus. Now, we are new creatures. Say new creatures.
1: New creatures.
0: Say new creation.
1: New creation.
0: Say I never existed before.
1: I never existed before.
0: Say I never existed before I met the Lord. Well, really, you didn't live. You existed, now you're living, okay? We getting it coming on down through here. But now listen, we getting ready to roll now. Stay with it, okay? We're moving now. We're moving. Go to Romans, the 3rd chapter, and the 26th verse. Now, knowing the reality of our redemption is very, very, very, very, very, very, very, very, very, very, very, very, very, very, very, doubly very, very important. Because the devil know who you are. Yes, he does. It's the church who doesn't know who she is. Praise God, today we're going to find out. In Romans 3:26, to declare, I say, at this time, his righteousness, that he might be just and the justifier of him who believeth in Jesus. To declare, I say, at this time, his righteousness. Walk slowly here. To declare, I say, at this time, not another time, at this time, to declare, I say, his righteousness. His righteousness.
1: Hallelujah.
0: Now, to make the declaration of God's righteousness is to understand fully and comprehend who you are.
1: Amen.
0: Now listen, brothers and sisters, when you get a hold of this in your spirit, you'll never, I mean the devil, every time the devil think that you're thinking who you are, he gonna get a hat. Because listen, to declare, I say, at this time, his righteousness.
2: Okay.
0: Who is the
2: All
0: his?
2: All right, so
0: his?
2: Then that gives us the degrees of Satan in the body of Christ.
0: Who is the his? God. God's righteousness. To declare his righteousness. God's righteousness. Now watch this. Would you agree with me that God ain't intimidated by no one? Would you agree with me that God has all power in heaven and earth in his hand?
1: Amen.
0: Would you agree that God is not afraid of the devil?
1: Amen.
0: Do you know why God is not intimidated, or why God is not fearful, or why God is not shaky about anyone? That God does not lose sleep about anybody coming to jump on him if he did? Have you ever thought about it? Have you ever thought about it? You need to think today. You just need to let the Lord have your mind. You need to think about this. To declare, I say, at this time, his righteousness. Why isn't God intimidated? Why doesn't God get upset about all the drugs that's running rampant and the devil running unchecked in the land today? Why ain't God upset about it? And we read the scripture, we find out that God is at peace. You know why God is not intimidated? Because God is telling us what he knows he wants us to know. God is not intimidated because God is righteous. Meaning then that nothing can come up to his level without his say-so. The devil can't just wake up in the morning and be God. No one can come to that standard or that place of equality with God unless God put them on that level. Now listen, follow along. God ain't surprised by nothing that Satan does. God is not surprised by anything that we do. God is unmoved, and he is also unmovable. Now, to declare, I say at this time, his righteousness means then, listen, that you as a believer in the body of Christ, you should not be intimidated by anyone. You should not lose any sleep over whatever go on. You should not be moved by whatever bad news you might receive. Because I'm declaring at this time his righteousness, which means then that every believer in the body of Christ has been declared his righteousness. That's who you are. You are God's righteousness. Say that back to me. I am God's righteousness. Now listen, understand what you just said. To be the righteousness of God means that God have put you, listen, God have put you as a believer on the same level with him. Ooh, goodness. Did you hear that? God has put you on the same level with him. So that when you approach him in prayer, in thanksgiving, in other petitions, in other prayers, you don't have to be intimidated by his presence. Now listen, we never heard this before. Some of us. But when you know that you are his righteousness, not because I say so, but because his word declares that you are, then you stand and look God in the eye. And you don't feel intimidated by talking to him. Chew on that. To declare, I say at this time, his righteousness. You are his righteousness. God has put you on the same level with him. Oh, how many missing fingernails? How many sleepless nights? All because she doesn't know who she is and the power that she possesses. That means that you're not inferior to God because of his righteousness in you. And it also means that Satan has become your servant and you his master. Are you listening? He doesn't want you to know that. You are his master. He does whatever it is that you tell him to do in the name of Jesus Christ. He will have to obey it. But you see how we fret, how we flake up, how we fall all apart? Because we don't know who we are. Now when God put his son in you, he put his righteousness in you. You don't have to take a back seat to nobody. Are you listening? Every one of you is supposed to be driving with the hands and the eyes of the Lord, of course. Woo, get this in your spirit. Too many of y'all are talking about how weak I am. How worthless I am. No, no, no, no, no, beloved. No, you missed it. You on the same level. God has put you on the same level as he is. We say, yeah, I know I'm seated at God's right hand. No, you missed that too. You are Christ. Ooh, goodness. Amen. Every one of us are little Jesuses. That's who we are. We don't have to be intimidated by anything. We walk in a sick room. In the natural, it may just look totally out of the realm of possibility of ever coming back into the realm of reality. Don't be intimidated. When you showed up, God's righteousness showed up. Are you listening? You came to minister in the name of Jesus. You came to sing in his name. You came to teach in his name. You came to pray in his name. You came to do whatever in his name. Why? Because you are his righteousness. Now I know for a lot of for the most part, a lot of this is foreign to our thinking. But it's true. And I'm gonna tell you where we have missed it. We have left this kind of thinking on the shelf for the theologians. And by the time they got through taking it all apart and finally fed it to the church, she didn't have anything but maybe just a little bit of salvation on a good Sunday. Amen. But see, when you know who you are, you can look anybody in the face. You can look them right in the eye. And don't flinch 1 minute. Amen. When you know who you are.
3: Praise the Lord. Glory. Praise the Lord.
0: That's what we're declaring today, his righteousness. Amen. Because that's who you are. Well, go to the 5th chapter of Romans in the 17th verse. To know the reality of your redemption in Christ is the most wonderful thing that you could ever possess. In Romans 5:17. For if by one man's offense death reigned by one, that one man there is Adam. He offended God. He transgressed. For by one man's offense, death reigned by one, much more they who receive abundance of grace and of the gift of righteousness. Righteousness is called a gift. See, you know, this is where we missed it. Listen, we beg to say, I receive the gift of salvation. I receive Jesus. Wonderful. You receive something else too.
3: Amen.
0: God gave you a gift and it's called righteousness.
3: Amen.
4: Praise you, Lord.
0: Amen. He said, now listen, you're no more servants but sons. I'm putting you on the same level with me.
3: Lord.
0: And he said, I'm going to leave you in the earth realm and I want you to walk in that liberty.
3: Praise the Lord.
0: I want you to walk in that freedom. And I don't want you to be intimidated by life or death. Because remember, when Jesus Christ walked earth in the flesh, he wasn't intimidated by death. every time he came across, he said, rise. Didn't he? He wasn't intimidated by sickness. It didn't matter what the case was. You remember that woman that was bowed over double, that had never stood up straight? She had been over for 18 years. Her back looked like a horseshoe. The Lord said, hey, you're a daughter of Abraham. The devil have bound you for these 18 years. Say, be loose from that infirmity. That woman, that horseshoe became a straight up, vertical, standing up straight old lady. Amen.
2: That's how you face life, when you know you are his righteousness. You don't be intimidated by nothing. Because you understand that the ability that God has given is not your ability. It's his ability. When you show up to sing, it ain't you singing. It's him through you singing. When you show up to teach, it ain't you teaching. It's him through you teaching. When you run stuff in that computer, it ain't him running it. It's you running it, him running it through you. You don't have to be intimidated by nothing. When you know who you are.
3: Thank you, Jesus. Amen.
2: God has given us not only the gift of salvation, friend, but the gift of righteousness. He says, I'm putting you, Fred, I'm putting you on the same level with me, son. He told me not only to rule in my own realm, he told me to rule everything in it. Amen. Starting with my house.
3: Amen.
2: Ain't that what the word say?
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Somebody just need to testify to somebody next to him. Tell him, I'm stronger. I'm wiser.

Music of Power and Praise, Hallelujah 940 WYLD. One of his biggest songs, that's Marvin Sapp, and Never, Lord, would have made it without you. I'm Tracy Bethea. Happy Friday to you and yours. A beautiful Lord's Day. Still to come, Fred Hammond in the choir room with Love Never Fails. Here's Luther Barnes and God's Grace.

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It's the Rose of Gospel, Dorinda Clark Cole, and I'm taking it back. I mean, everything that the devil stole from me. I'm Tracy Bethay. Happy Friday to you and yours. 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
1: It's Israel, a new breed, and again I say rejoice. Happy Friday to you and yours. I'm Tracy Bethay, got some Anthony Brown and group therapy on the way. We're also going to be talking with gospel recording artist, singer, producer, songwriter Aaron Cole. I've got him coming up this hour. Here's music from Beverly Crawford, and he's done enough.
2: If he doesn't do anything else, he's already done enough. Bishop Brown wrote this song for me. Hallelujah.

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0: Hallelujah 940 WYLD, your inspiration station. That is the latest single from Anthony Brown and Group Therapy. We featured it as a world premiere and Always Be Good. I'm Tracy Bethay, so glad to be in your company. Happy Friday to you and yours. As promised, I have a special guest in the building. And yes, he's gone just a little bit viral. If you've heard the song Usher in the Spirit, and many of us have, you saw his amazing performance during the Stellar Awards, and he is here with us. AC is what they call him. I call him Aaron Cole. How you doing, Aaron?
1: What's up? How are you?
0: He said, what's up? Good. So glad to have you on the Hallelujah brand.
1: Yes.
0: Yeah, I'm
1: Thanks
0: excited.
1: For having me.
0: Absolutely. Listen, we're going to talk about a little bit about your career.
1: Let's do it.
0: Because Usher in the Spirit, that's just,
1: yeah,
0: that's gravy on what you started. You've been doing this a long time.
1: For sure. Yeah.
0: So go on.
1: Yeah. I was started rapping in Virginia when I was like 3 years old.
0: Now, when you say rapping, what do you mean rapping? Rapping gospel? Rapping?
1: Yeah, I've always been a Christian artist. I grew up in church.
0: Okay.
1: So,
0: Church of God in Christ.
1: Church of God in Christ. Okay. I was Kojic.
0: Mm-hmm.
1: My granddad was the pastor. My grandma was the first lady. She made me sing when I was seven. So that's when I started singing. And then around 12 years old, which sounds crazy, I got serious about music though. I was like, told my dad this is something I wanted to do. And he was like, you can't be like everybody else then. And so that's when we just started working. We started grinding. I was hitting the roads, doing shows for chicken dinners, the whole nine. I was doing all that. And then around 15, 16, I got signed to an artist named Toby Mac, who's big in the CCM world.
0: And absolutely.
1: So, yeah. And so the legend. And we did a bunch of things over there. So I had a bunch of number ones in CCM radio and went on arena tours with him and stuff like that. And so,
0: what was one of your number one hits over there on the CCM side?
1: Yeah, it was one called Right On Time, one called One More Day.
0: And so then, did you write those?
1: Yeah, I
0: so
1: did.
0: You're a songwriter as well.
1: Yeah, I do.
0: And producer.
1: Yeah, that was something early too. My uncle taught me how to write because he was always like, with hip hop, you gotta write your stuff. So I think when it gets to like singing and stuff like that, it's kind of more lenient. But I've always been just a writer because I love telling my personal stories and love telling things that I have going on in my life. So yeah, I've always just written my own music. I definitely am open to writing with other people, et cetera, and even getting some records sometimes. But I do like being a part and being able to write because it's a big deal.
0: Wow. Well, listen, we're going to take a break and come back. Y'all, we are talking with AC, Aaron Cole, an amazing, awesome man of God. I really want to talk about, of course, we're going to talk about Usher in the Spirit, which yeah. I guess is changing your life.
1: For sure.
0: That has gone viral. But I want to get to the roots. You're talking about CCM and yeah. writing at such a young age. Y'all stay close. We got more with Aaron Cole. We got more of your favorite gospel hits standing by. Y'all stay close. I'll be back.
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Wild for Jesus with Hallelujah 940 AM WYLD. Karen Clark Sheridan, Bomb in Gilead. I'm Tracy Bethay, glad to be in your company. Here's Kenny Lewis and God Did It.

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1: It's all right to get your praise on. That's Kenny Lewis and My God Did It. And he's an amazing God. He can do it. I'm Tracy with a happy Friday to you and yours. So excited to have live in the studio, we have Aaron Cole, AC. Yeah. You may be familiar with the song Usher in the Spirit. Aaron.
2: Yeah.
1: Can you just give us a little sum of maybe somebody, maybe Mother Dorothy in Dallas, Texas. Mother Dorothy, she is Church of God in Christ. She's old school. Give us a little bit of Usher in the Spirit. Can you give us a little bit?
2: Yeah. So it starts with the old, shout out to Jeffrey LaValle with Revelation 19, but we could have kind of put a spin on that and we did, hallelujah, salvation and glory, and honor and power unto the Lord our God. Then I said, for the Lord our God is mighty. Yes, the Lord our God is omnipotent. The Lord our God, he is one.
1: I didn't want to mess it up, but I had
2: then
1: to get
2: said,
1: a little.
2: Let's usher in the Spirit.
1: Yeah.
2: Let him in.
1: Yeah. And it started like that.
2: Yeah, just started.
1: And then
2: like that.
1: Gospel artists of Kiara Sheard.
2: Yep.
1: Just tell how did they just started.
2: Yeah.
1: Who started it? Was it a challenge? Did it start off as a challenge?
2: Nah, so I just randomly earlier this year in January, my team was getting on me about just showcasing myself on social media. We were talking about that off camera a little bit, just about social media and all that. And I'm kind of one of those people that didn't like it either, but they were like, yo, you got to showcase more of yourself. And so being a church kid, but also, you know, when you're a church kid, you kind of mix in the secular music, etc. So I always would sneak to watch 106 in Park and just trying to figure out what's going on in the mainstream music. And so I was like, man, I'm going to do something like a little mashup, whatever, just to have fun on my socials. And I recorded it. I asked one of my friends. I was like, yo, is this cool? He was like, it's okay. Like, you shouldn't post it kind of thing. So I didn't post it. Like, I did it in January. I didn't post it. March came around, and I was like, man, let me just throw this up on TikTok. Ended up going insane. So, like.
1: So who are some of the artists that have just just started singing it?
2: When I posted it, it was like, Kehlani was reposting it, Chance the Rapper. So, like, mainstream was tapping in. But then also, Kiara Shears, she stitched the video, did the hallelujah part.
1: Uh-huh.
2: And then Jonathan McReynolds did the all praises be.
1: Yeah.
2: And then just different artists was just tapping in. Doe Jones, Joelle Barnes. And then from there, Dietrich Haddon, I recorded the song.
1: D. Hattie,
2: When I posted it, we kind of talked in the DM a little bit. And I was like, man, I know Usher follows you. I don't know if you can get this to him. Like, we trying to get it cleared, basically, because it was such a big thing at the time. And he was like, all right, I'm going to send it to him, whatever. He sent it to him.
1: And you're saying to him, meaning Usher.
2: Usher himself. Yeah.
1: Usher himself.
2: D. Hattie sent it to Usher himself.
1: Oh, wow.
2: And that's the first time I knew that Usher had seen it. And so he showed me, like, yo, Usher said he's seen it. He said he loved it, da-da-da-da-da. And so that's when the clearance process started. So from there, we just started trying to clear the record. It took about 2 months. In hindsight, it wasn't that long. But in the moment, it felt like the longest thing ever.
1: Wow.
2: It felt like forever. But it took 2 months. And from there, I was just trying to post, keep the hype going. And then when it got cleared, it just felt like a big celebration for all the church kids that was sneaking to watch 106 in Park. So it was super cool. It's been a super cool thing. And
1: definitely for the culture.
2: Super for the culture.
1: We're going to come back and take another break and come back and talk about, I guess, your future. What's in store now that we've got this big viral moment? Are you working on any projects? Are you looking to collaborate? We're here with Aaron Cole, AC, y'all. And we're going to talk some more with him. Stay close. We got more of your favorite gospel hits on the way.
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1: It's Mary Mary. Hey, Aaron Cole, who's hanging out with me on today, gospel recording artist, says Mary Mary, that is one of his favorite artists that were actually giving us a contemporary feel back in the day. Yeah, I'm Tracy Bethay, glad to be in your company. We'll talk more with Aaron Cole. He's still hanging around. Got some Lisa Noel Smith and the Brown Singers on the way. Here's the Reed's Temple Choir. Let me hear you say, I am blessed.

0: Your inspiration station, Hallelujah 940 AM WYLD. Well, they had an amazing time at the 41st Annual Stella Gospel Music Awards. I'm speaking of Lisa Knowles and the Brown Singers and God Keeps His Promises. He's a promise keeper. So, Aaron, are you familiar with Lisa Knowles and the Brown Singers?
1: Absolutely. They were at the Stella Awards when we performed.
0: Absolutely. Yeah. Did you get a chance to meet her?
1: I didn't, but we just followed each other on Instagram. So, shout out to Lisa.
0: All right, we are here with Aaron Cole. He's an amazing gospel artist, producer, songwriter.
1: Yeah.
0: I mean, he's just blown up with this recent, how many millions and millions of, what do you call it? How do you say it? Views.
1: Yeah, that, streams.
0: Literally. Streams did you get from this Usher in the Spirit? Little
1: man.
0: Video. Quick
1: views, I don't even know at this point. It was a bunch of videos that over the 1 million views mark.
0: Wow.
1: Other people sharing it too. So whoever had millions on their page, I don't know. But streams wise, in a couple months, we're probably over 3 million streams, which is probably, if not the one of the highest gospel streaming songs. So it's super, super awesome just to be able to be a part of this moment and to do something for gospel music. It's been great.
0: And being a part of this moment, whether you realize it or want to accept it or not, you have really done something beyond the culture, but for definitely young people that have gravitated to the sound, to your look.
1: Sure.
0: What do you say to a young person that says the same thing that you did? They got a video, they did it 2 months ago, but they think God, you know what I'm saying? It's of the word. What do you say to them that's listening now?
1: I would say you just got to do it and listen to what God has to say, because for me, I would think something like that is too small for God to use. Like, I was like, oh, this is just some silly video. I'm one of those hardworking people in the studio all night, late night. I'm trying to craft the perfect thing and make the best music I can. But God used something as small as a TikTok, Instagram video to change my whole life. And that just shows how big He is and how big He can use just the smallest idea that you have to just change everything. So I would just say, keep going and know that God can use anything.
0: So what's in store for the rest of 2026 and for 2027? What are you working on?
1: I'm about to drop a single. I've been kind of teasing right now, a new single called Concrete that I'm working on. I'm super excited about it too, because just like you said, I'll be trying to craft stuff. And so I was like, on the solid rock I stand, and it's so concrete. It's kind of cool. But doing that and also still pushing Usher in the Spirit, it's just such a big moment that I don't want to move off of it at all. So I'm going to keep doing it, keep posting about the Stellar Awards, which was super great. Shout out to Jonathan Reynolds. He just hopped on the remix. So
0: yes,
1: we got the remixers going crazy too. So, and I got projects on the way and stuff like that. I'm always working. But I think right now I'm just kind of really in tune with what God wants me to do, like whatever He wants me to do, because obviously He just changed my whole plans with Usher in the Spirit. It wasn't even a song. I had a whole project done. I just put it to the back burner because ultimately I just want to do what God wants me to do.
0: So
1: I'm just staying open and just going with the wind, I would say.
0: So you've been over here over an hour. Can you stay for one more break?
1: Absolutely. Let's do it. We're here.
0: We're talking
1: with
0: Big Aaron
1: Tracy.
0: Cole. Yes. We're going to talk more with Aaron Cole. He's an inspiration to our young people and just to people that have a dream, how God can take something, that little seed, and turn it into much. Stay close. We got more of your favorite gospel hits and talking more with Aaron Cole. It's on the way.
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2: What God promised me, it is for me. 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The devil can't have what God has for me. 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

Hallelujah 940 WYLD. I'm so glad I don't look like what I've been through. I'm Tracy Bethay, delighted to be in your company. A beautiful Friday to you and yours. We've got a special edition of the Gospel Truth and Gospel News, honey, coming up with Aaron Cole. Here's the Cardi Cortez and Working on Me.

0: Music of Power and Praise. Hallelujah, 940 a.m. It's Zacardi Cortez, and God is working on me. I'm Tracy Bethay, glad to be in your company on this wonderful Friday. It's been a joy to hang out with Aaron Cole, gospel recording artist, CCM artist, producer, songwriter. He just does it all. Yeah. Aaron, it's been a joy to meet you and to share with you. You share with us what's in store. You're working on a project. Riding on the high of Usher in the Spirit.
1: Absolutely.
0: Who do you like listening to?
1: It's great. I will say that a lot of people say that everyone says everyone, but I do like to do everyone just because I like to check out everything that's happening. But I'll give you my top five.
0: Thank you.
1: I definitely listen to the OG, so I'm listening to Fred all the time. I listen to all the Fred albums on the regular. And I just have my son, too. So he's about to be two. And so I'll be...
0: Family man.
1: Yeah.
0: Shout out your wife.
1: Shout out my wife, E, for sure. Mm-hmm. And we be running. We're blessed.
0: Okay. We're blessed. So Fred Hammond.
1: But I also like Stevie Wonder.
0: Yes.
1: Music Soul Child.
0: Okay.
1: Yes. Brandy. Who else? Regular.
0: If you could do a collab, if you could do a collab with someone, who would that be?
1: When I got Kirk, I did Kirk. I had Kirk last year.
0: Okay.
1: That was like my last bucket list.
0: Okay.
1: So at this point, I'm just kind of like going with it, but I do want to do one with Ty.
0: Okay.
1: Ty Tribbett.
0: Yes. Ooh,
1: we've had like encounters before, and so I'm just waiting for the right moment. I'm not trying to force it, but for sure, Ty. Like, Ty is... Ties in my Mount Rushmore. We could do Mount Rushmore gospel music for sure. I'm ready for that question.
0: All right now. What does that look like?
1: I got Kirk.
0: Okay.
1: I got Ty. I got Mary Mary. And I got Fred. That's my top four.
0: Boom. There you go.
1: It's easy. Mary Mary doesn't get the credit that they deserve.
0: We love Mary Mary. We're waiting on a new project.
1: We need a new project for Mary.
0: Yeah,
1: Mary.
0: We need a reunion tour or something. Yeah, I've been asked every time I see Erica, I ask her.
1: They're the greatest.
0: Yeah, they are amazing.
1: If you listen to the albums, I'm nerding out now. If you just listen to the albums, it's comparable to everything that came out at that time.
0: Oh, yeah, absolutely. Okay, I love them. And how can people stay connected with you? All your social platforms.
1: Yes, I am. It's I-A-M-A-A-R-O-N-C-O-L-E. So I am Aaron Cole on everything.
0: Say it again, a little slower.
1: I-A-M-A-A-R-O-N-C-O-L-E. So I am Aaron Cole on everything. Instagram, Twitter, my website, whole thing. I am Aaron Cole.
0: All right. Any last words?
1: Nah. Go listen to Usher in the Spirit. Keep God first. Know that he can do anything exceedingly abundantly above all you can ask. You feel me?
0: Amen. Now that's the gospel truth and gospel news, honey.
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Hallelujah, 9:40 a.m., music of power and praise. It's music from Hezekiah Walker and Sold Out. I'm Tracy Bethay. Happy Friday to you and yours. PJ Morton is standing by. Here's Doc McKenzie in the highlights, and come on board.

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Hey, it's Tracy Bethay, and tune in Monday morning at 7:25 for the birthday shout-outs. Let Sherry Mackey shout your birthday out on the early morning praise party only on Hallelujah 940 WYLD.

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It's Daryl Pedersen's Truth and Praise, and yes, Lord, to your will and to your way, we say yes, Lord. Happy Friday to you and yours. I've got your birthdays coming up. Here's Jason Nelson with Madison Ryan Award and May.

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1: It's music from Karen Clark Sheard, and we acknowledge your presence, oh Lord. I'm Tracy Bethay, glad to be in your company on this Friday. Still to come, Todd Tribbett, it's Bishop T.D. Jakes, and let's just praise the Lord.
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1: It's music from Ty Tribbett and Holy You. A beautifully blessed and wonderful Friday. Yes, another day that the Lord has made, and the weekend is here. 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Headed over to the Talkback feature on the iHeartRadio app. I want to know who's checking in on today.
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1: Well, hello, Steve from Monticello, Mississippi. We appreciate you. Steve always checks in and likes that Canton Spirituals. He likes the Mississippi Mass Choir Only One Way. Yeah. Steve is a quartet lover, and I'm not mad. Some good quartet music out here. Yes, it is. I'm Tracy, but they do like Steve did. 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Yeah, download it for free. And then once you do that, preset this station is number one. 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Once you do that, hey, you got 30 seconds to give a shout out. 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You never know. You could be the next person you hear on the radio.
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1: It's JJ Harrison with Miracle Worker. We spoke a couple of weeks ago and JJ is doing amazing. I'm Tracy Bethay, glad to be in your company. It's Canton Jones and Praise on Go.

0: Your inspiration station, Hallelujah 940 AM WYLD. It's music from Canton Jones. Song says, praise on go. And that's how your praise should always be. Moving forward, on go, because every day, brand new mercies, brand new day. And that means a new way to praise Him, a new thing to praise Him for. Yeah, praise always on go. I'm Tracy Bethay, glad to be in your company, and I want to thank you for hanging out with me on today. This week, I pray that something was said or played to uplift your spirits, keep you happy and smiling, just to make it through this day. Before we get out of here, how about we wind down from work? Today's inspirational quote says, if you're brave enough to say goodbye, life will reward you with a new hello. You let that minister to your hearts. Thanks so much for listening.
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1: I had fainted unless I had believed to see the goodness of the Lord in the land of the living. Still here in the mighty and matchless name of Jesus. Kim Harper Johnson with you. Happy Friday. TGIF. Yeah, we made it. To God be the glory as we head into the weekend. Well, listen, today, September 18th, is a special day on the national calendar, and I'll share with you what it is. Yeah, I'll do that for you later this hour, so keep it here for that. Here's Norman.

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1: Praise God for his mighty acts. Oh, he's worthy to be praised. The highest praise on this happy Friday. Hallelujah. Kim Harper Johnson with you. Thanks so much for listening. And of course, September 18th is a special day on the national calendar. And I'll tell you what it is. Yeah, straight ahead. Keep it here. Here's Daryl Walls, BJ Borden, Able.

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Hallelujah, 940 WILD, music of power and praise. Draw near to God, and He will draw near to you. Kim Harper Johnson with you. Yes, seek the Lord. Seek Him while He may be found. Seek Him while He is near. Thanks for listening in on this happy Friday. If you're out and about, you're driving, you know, just got off work, listen, traveling, grace and mercy for you. In the mighty and matchless name of Jesus, stay buckled up. And of course, no texting while driving. Be sure to get your Bibles prepared. Yeah, got some spiritual food for your soul later this hour. Right now, Edwin Hawkins, God will take care of you.

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1: God didn't give us the spirit of fear, no, but of power, love, and a sound mind. It's all right. It's okay. Trust and believe. I'm Kim Harper Johnson. Happy Friday to you and yours. And listen, get your Bibles ready. Got some spiritual food for your soul. Are you hungry? Man will not live by bread alone, but with every word that proceed out of the mouth of God. Get those Bibles ready. Here's Fresh Start Worship. You are.

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Hallelujah, 940 AM WYLD, your inspiration station. God is great and he's greatly to be praised. Hallelujah. Kim Harper Johnson, happy Friday to you and yours. Thanks for listening in. Yes, you. We can't do this without you. Now listen, more to keep you uplifted and encouraged. The Reverend Rand Allen, hey, there's something about

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1: By his stripes, we are healed. Oh, yes, Jesus is the balm in Gilead. Kim Harper Johnson with you. Happy Friday. It's September 18th, and if today is your birthday, guess what? I've got a gift from me to you, and it's on the way like a good old slice of birthday cake, sweet. Don't you miss it. Right now, Kenny Lewis in One Voice, brand new.

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1: Don't be conformed to this world, but be transformed with the renewing of your minds in Christ Jesus. Hallelujah. What a wonderful change. Kim Harper Johnson with you. Happy Friday to you and yours. 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Thanks so much for listening in. 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Here's a great one.

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1: Our God is supplying all of our needs according to his riches and glory. I got it, you got it. In the mighty and matchless name of Jesus, yes. Thanks so much for listening and happy Friday to you and yours. Heading into the weekend, what you got planned? Okay, all right. Well, be sure to give God praise for it. And we'll continue to thank him. Here's a new one. Kirk Franklin, Karen Clark Sheard. Yeah, thank you, Lord, for everything.
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